will fade eventually. So if our time is running out, day after day, we'll make the mundane a masterpiece. Oh my, my, oh my, my love, I take one look at you, you're taking

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Our children are pregnant and drunk. Our fathers are useless sluts of junk. Johnny Rotten, who sang about a key, is nothing but a sold-out

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1: Oh, Black Betty, Bamberland. Oh, Black Betty,
0: Black Betty.
1: She's from Birmingham, Bamberland. Way down in Alabama, Bamberland. She's a lady.
0: She's a lady.
1: Oh, oh, oh, she's a lady. There has got to be a way.
0: Burning down the house.
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0: beautiful, please don't hurt.
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1: a drink
0: don't you
1: more?
0: Put some records on while I pour?
1: The neighbors might think.
0: Oh, baby, it's bad out there.
1: Say, what's in this drink?
0: There's no caps to be had out there.

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1: 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I never